0: Overture to the Magic Harp by Franz Schubert. The New York Philharmonic was conducted by Alan Gilbert. In a moment, we'll serve our main course when Alan Gilbert leads a performance of the Symphony No. 6 by Mahler. I'm Alec Baldwin, and you're listening to the New York Philharmonic this week.
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0: Gustav Mahler's Symphony No. 6 was composed between 1903 and 1904. Though the work's subtitled Tragic does not appear in the score, no less a figure than Bruno Walter attested to its authenticity. This subtitle was also included in the printed programs for the first Viennese performance of the work in 1907. The Symphony No. 6 was only heard 7 times during the composer's lifetime. Even now, it remains one of Mahler's less frequently performed works. The composer's widow, Alma Schindler Mahler, said that she believed no other work had been so directly personal to her husband as the sixth. She went on to describe how her husband had represented her musically in the soaring violins of the first movement of this symphony. She also described how the composer anticipated his own death in the music, particularly in the finale. Here, she says her husband, quote, described a hero felled by 3 blows from fate, the last of which must sound like the stroke of an axe, unquote. And now we hear the Symphony No. 6 in A minor by Gustav Mahler. Alan Gilbert conducts the New York Philharmonic.

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Alborada del Gracioso, music by Maurice Ravel. The New York Philharmonic was conducted by its music director, Alan Gilbert.

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0: Great finish. Virginia Eskin performing Nanette's Caprice from the Petite Suite de Concert, Little Concert Suite, by Samuel Coleridge Taylor. Coming up, a gift with kind regards from Joseph Haydn.
1: In your weather forecast for tonight, it'll be cloudy with a low around 55. Rain and storms are likely in the morning and early afternoon tomorrow. Otherwise, cloudy skies will gradually clear with highs in the upper 70s.
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0: The String Quartet, number 48 by Haydn. Chopin does Beethoven, coming up.
1: In your weather forecast for tonight, it'll be cloudy with a low around 55. Rain and storms are likely in the morning and early afternoon tomorrow. Otherwise, cloudy skies will gradually clear with highs in the upper 70s.
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0: Guitar Trek, performing Wave Radiance by Philip Houghton. We're celebrating May with Gabrielle Fauré, coming up.
1: In your weather forecast for tonight, it'll be cloudy with a low around 55. Rain and storms are likely in the morning and early afternoon tomorrow. Otherwise, cloudy skies will gradually clear with highs in the upper 70s.
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0: Stephen Sloan conducting the Bochum Symphony Orchestra performing Spring Music, How Seasonal, by Austrian composer Josef Marx. The Violinist Who Sang Opera, coming up next.
1: In your weather forecast for tonight, it'll be cloudy with a low around 55. Rain and storms are likely in the morning and early afternoon tomorrow. Otherwise, cloudy skies will gradually clear with highs in the upper 70s.
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0: When Haydn heard that work from a young Mozart, well, he couldn't keep his thoughts to himself. He wrote to Mozart's father simply to say that his son was, without question, the greatest composer he'd ever known. It was Mozart's Spring String Quartet No. 14 in G major, the Smithson String Quartet, performing.
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0: The Atlanta Symphony, taking you on a journey through Finnish folklore, Pohjola's Daughter by Jean Sibelius. You leave Finland, and in a minute, you'll land in Ireland, a unique take on an Irish harp piece, just on the horizon. I'm Melanie Renata. 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
0: 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But apparently this melody's been set to lyrics many different times. It's known as My Gentle Harp, and you can still feel the weight of sadness.

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0: Well, Friday night, you're heading into the weekend. Why not? A little booming symphonic power for you there. Cesar Franck's Symphony in D minor, Seiji Ozawa, conducting the Boston Symphony.
1: 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I'm Amanda Sewell. 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

0: A piece packed with nostalgia, the Camerata Bariloche, and guitarist Pablo Cohen with Jeromita Linares by Huastavino. Now musically, you're going to step out of that sunny day in Argentina and into the darkness of a new moon night in just a minute. This is, of course, Music Through the Night. I'm Melanie Renata.
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0: It's a new moon. 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If you're up and you're not too cozy and you have a few minutes to sneak outside, take me with you. 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

0: A darker sound than what you normally get from Dvorak, his 7th symphony in D minor. Him at his most intense, the Minnesota Orchestra performing their Neville Mariner at the podium.
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0: Most of that work, adapted from a very successful organ concerto, that was Handel's Concerto Grosso No. 11 in A major, the English concert performing. The mood's gonna settle into a guitar fantasy in just a moment. I'm Melanie Renata. This is Music Through the Night.
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2: This is music that's meant to be an homage, to pay respect to all of the music that helped shape the life and career of composer and guitarist Shuefei Yang. It's a work she composed called Xinjiang Fantasy. Here, she performs it.

0: Even when composer Jerome Maras wasn't scoring films, he couldn't escape crafting a cinematic sound. You heard it there in his Variations on a Waltz for Orchestra, Joanne Folletta conducting the London Symphony.
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0: Pianist Lilia Zilberstein with a delicate romance by Brahms, his fifth in F major. I'm Melanie Renata. Thank you for being here. There's some lively dances, graceful melodies, and an unmistakable English folk feel coming up in just a minute.
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The National Weather Service in Grand Rapids has issued a severe thunderstorm warning for northeastern Ionia County in south central Michigan, Gratiot County in central Michigan, northwestern Clinton County in south central Michigan, southeastern Montcalm County in central Michigan, until 6:15 a.m. Eastern Daylight Time. At 5:22 a.m. Eastern Daylight Time, a severe thunderstorm was located 6 miles north of Ionia, moving east at 55 miles per hour. Hazard, 60 miles per hour in gusts and quarter-size hail. Source, radar indicated. Impact, hail damage to vehicles is expected. Expect wind damage to roofs, siding, and trees. Locations impacted include Ionia, Ithaca, Carson City, Eureka, Orleans, North Star, Lyons, Maple Rapids, Muir, Ashley, Palomo, Perrington, Hubbardston, Bannister, Palo, Pompeii, Middleton, Butternut, Fenwick. For your protection, move to an interior room on the lowest floor of a building. Torrential rainfall is occurring with this storm and may lead to flash flooding. Do not drive your vehicle through flooded roadways.

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0: An English Suite, a collection of sounds that show composer Hubert Parry at the peak of his craft, although he did leave that unfinished when he died. It's just a vibrant reflection of his style, performed there by the City of London Sinfonia. The mood stays vibrant with a violin concerto in just a minute. I'm Melanie Renata.
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0: Josef Mislavicek is not the most widely known classical name, but the sounds you associate with classical, like, say, Mozart, wouldn't sound the way that they do without him, especially Mislavicek's violin concertos. Here's one of them in C major.

0: The Dvorak Chamber Orchestra, uplifting violinist Shizuka Ishikawa, Libor Peshek conducting. Music by a composer history nearly forgot, but whose influence will never quite disappear. Josef Myslivicek's Violin Concerto in C major.
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0: One of the first French string quartets, and the first from Chevalier de St. George, the Arabella String Quartet, performing. I'm Melanie Renata, with a burst of tempered joy in just a minute.
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0: Irish Chamber Orchestra, a gloomy opening transformed into joy, Schumann's overture, scherzo, and finale. That joy at the end bubbles over in symphonic form in just a tick. I'm Melanie Renata.
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0: Music to help you get jazzed for another Saturday in spring? Not like you need any help to be excited about another spring weekend. Matthias Bammert conducting the London Mozart Players for Rossetti's Symphony in C Major. I'm Melanie Renata. Thank you for sharing some time and space with me this morning. Be good to yourself today, and be good to your neighbor too, okay?
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0: Riccardo Muti and the Berlin Philharmonic with Rome's Ruins from Richard Strauss's Aus Italien. Straight ahead, you'll take a trip to the theater with Jacques Offenbach, and then you'll head out to South America for a waltz by Antonio Lauro. Stay right there.
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0: Guitarist Sharon Isbin with Antonio Lauro's Natalia. Coming up, you got a lesson in symmetry.
1: This week on The Fugue, as the Rialto Bridge spans the Grand Canal in Venice, Claudio Monteverdi connected the styles of the High Renaissance and early Baroque. 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

0: 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One family decided to respond with an unexpected secret weapon.
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1: It's beautiful. It's excellent. It's a thing of beauty.
0: Garrett and Chrissy and their magical spreadsheet. 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
5: Before Disney put a cartoon crab named Sebastian on a calypso beat, before Ariel asked, wouldn't it be amazing to discover a place no one has ever seen before? William Grant Still made a world of his own when he wrote his Prince and the Mermaid's Suite. I mean, not only are you getting masterful storytelling, this is coming from a composer who knew exactly how to make an orchestra swim. You'll go under the sea, later this hour. I'm Vernon Neal. Good morning. Puccini is synonymous with the grand opera, but his orchestral works show you kind of a delicate side of Puccini. Here's his Minuet No. 1.

0: Just the scale of that thing. Wow. You heard the Overture to the Prophet from Giacomo Meyerbeer, performed by the New Zealand Symphony Orchestra. They were led by Daryl Ong. Straight ahead, some brass from Joseph Haydn.
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0: You know the tune when you hear it? Haydn's E-flat trumpet concerto performed by trumpet player B.B. Black alongside Claudio Simone with the Philharmonia Orchestra. Coming up, you'll hear the slow burn and world-famous rhythm of Maurice Ravel.
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0: the Lyon National Orchestra and Leonard Slatkin with probably the most famous crescendo in history. That was Maurice Ravel's Bolero. I'm Vernon Neal. Thank you for sharing this hour with me.
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3: 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From Michigan State University, this is WKAR Classical in East Lansing. 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

0: The Walter Boykins Ensemble with the Quartetino from Reger Kokoi. Straight ahead, he'll take a trip to France.
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0: Oboist Albrecht Meyer and the Academy of St. Martin in the Fields with Vincent Dandy's Fantasy on French Folk Themes. Coming up in just a minute, you'll hear the most famous Hungarian rhapsody of them all. You just stay right there.
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0: The Szeged Symphony Orchestra and Tomasz Pal with Franz Liszt's Hungarian Rhapsody number 2. I'm Vernon Neal. Thanks for being here with me this morning.
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0: This week on The Fugue, as the Rialto Bridge spans the Grand Canal in Venice, Claudio Monteverdi connected the styles of the High Renaissance and early Baroque. We'll celebrate his music, plus works by Handel, Vivaldi, and Johann Jakob Froberger. I'm Linda Kernahan. 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
1: There is such a thing as the midday slump. 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

0: The third movement from Samuel Coleridge Taylor's Violin Concerto, a piece that was almost lost to the sea. It was technically lost to the sea, but almost. 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That was performed by Gil Shaham with the Virginia Symphony Orchestra. And coming up, you'll hear the brilliance of a young Beethoven. Just stay right there.
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0: It's got so much stuff going on that, honestly, it sounds like it could be a string quartet performing that piece. And it turns out Beethoven later reimagined that piano sonata for string quartet. Mare Kodama with the ninth piano sonata from Ludwig von Beethoven. I'm Vernon Neal. Thank you for joining me this morning. Be sure to head to York Classical for all of your favorite streams.
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3: 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From Michigan State University, this is WKAR Classical in East Lansing. Thank you for listening. 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

0: He wrote such magnificent stuff. The Seahawk by Eric Wolfgang Korngold, who celebrates a May birthday. The reminder, when I was listening to Korngold's music, I kind of had an idea for some shows in the month of June, and I hope you'll join me because I'm going to be at least putting one, probably two together, of some of our favorite film composers like Danny Elfman and John Williams and Eric Wolfgang Korngold, and play music that was not written for films, but written for the concert hall. So you'll get a chance to hear some of John Williams' concerti and stuff like that. And it's really kind of turning out to be interesting, and interesting research as well. Coming up, Katharine Houghton Hepburn's birthday.
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4: This is Jody Knoll. 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

0: And you know who did the music and the lyrics for A Funny Thing Happened on the Way to the Forum? Stephen Sondheim. Yeah. And it made a wonderful, wonderful motion picture. And Marcus Lycus, played by Phil Silvers, always was kind of annoying, you know, and a little bit smarmy. But those are the characters he usually played so well. And he was one of our many, many May birthdays on Saturday Cinema. I'm Lynn Warfel. Thanks for joining me.
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Welcome to Great Lakes Concerts. I'm Jody Knoll, your host. Great Lakes Concerts airs on Interlaken's Classical IPR, WRCJ Detroit, Blue Lake Public Radio, and WKAR 90.5 Classical in East Lansing, where the program is produced. We open with a piece written by MSU composition professor Joe Tian called A Thousand Years of Good Prayers in a Lansing Symphony performance. Then, a trio from Baroque on Beaver, pianist Jaden Isaac Zirko, James Crawford violin, and cellist Andrea Yun, play Beethoven's Ghost Trio.

0: Jackson Symphony performs Bizet's L'Arlésienne Suite No. 2. Great Lakes Concerts is made possible in part by a gift from Ed and Wanda Eichler of Pigeon, Michigan, who invite you to join them in supporting classical music on your local public radio station. Underwriting support for Great Lakes Concerts also comes from the Mosaic Foundation of Rita and Peter Hayden, based in Ann Arbor, honoring WKAR's more than 100 years of radio broadcast excellence for the citizens of Michigan. We begin in East Lansing at a November 2025 concert by the Lansing Symphony, in which they performed A Thousand Years of Good Prayers by MSU composer Joe Tien. And here's how the composer introduced his piece at that concert.
1: Hi. Thank you. The piece you're about to hear is called A Thousand Years of Good Prayers. The inspiration of the piece comes from an old Chinese proverb, and it roughly means any good relationship would take a thousand years of good prayers to bring about. So, you know, as a composer, I was fascinated by this story-like idea from an ancient time, and I want to create a piece to convey a sense of spiritual blessing. I regard the piece as a musical journey. It goes from a pretty rough start, but over the course of the work, the rough edges smooth out, the thick layers thin out, and finally we'll reach a sense of transparency and ultimately a simple and harmonious closure. I hope you enjoy. Thank you very much.

Timothy Muffett directed the Lansing Symphony Orchestra in A Thousand Years of Good Prayers by MSU composition professor Joe Tian, a performance on November 7, 2025 at the Wharton Center in East Lansing. I'm Jody Knoll, and you're listening to Great Lakes Concerts. In 25 minutes, the Jackson Symphony plays Georges Bizet's L'Arlésienne Suite No. 2. First, a piano trio by Beethoven, nicknamed Ghost. The nickname Ghost came from Beethoven's student, composer Carl Czerny, who wrote in 1842 that the slow second movement of this piano trio reminded him of the ghost of Hamlet's father. Coincidentally, Beethoven may have used sketches from an intended opera about Macbeth for that second movement. Here is the trio No. 5 in D for violin, cello, and piano, nicknamed The Ghost by Beethoven, played by pianist Jaden Isaac Zirko, violinist James Crawford, and cellist Andrea Yun in a July 2025 performance at Beaver Island Community Center.

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From a Baroque on Beaver Festival concert given on July 26, 2025, pianist Jaden Isaac Zirko, violinist James Crawford, and cellist Andrea Yun played the Trio No. 5 in D for violin, cello, and piano, nicknamed The Ghost by Beethoven. This is Great Lakes Concerts. I'm Jody Knoll. L'Arlésienne, the woman from Arles, is incidental music composed by Georges Bizet for Alphonse Daudet's play of the same name. The second suite from the incidental music was arranged by Ernest Guiraud following Bizet's death. Here is L'Arlésienne Suite No. 2 by Georges Bizet and a performance by the Jackson Symphony Orchestra led by Matthew Aubin.

0: Matthew Auban directed the Jackson Symphony Orchestra in a March 28, 2026 performance at the Potter Center of Georges Bizet's L'Arlésien Suite No. 2. Great Lakes Concerts is produced at the WKAR 90.5 Classical Studios, a division of the College of Communication Arts and Sciences at Michigan State University. And I'm your host and producer, Jody Knoll. Great Lakes Concerts is made possible in part by a gift from Ed and Wanda Eichler of Pidgeon, Michigan, who invite you to join them in supporting classical music on your local public radio station. 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Pianist Evren Ozell and the Jackson Symphony perform Beethoven's Fourth Piano Concerto, and the Lansing Symphony plays Jared Miller's Surge and Swell. 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

Hi, I'm Linda Kernahan. Welcome to Weekend Classical. Today, a synthesis of sight and sound in honor of the East Lansing Art Festival happening this weekend. ELArtFest.com has more information. This afternoon, we'll hear works inspired by visual art by composers including Doherty, Debussy, Berlioz, Jenny Brandon, and more. And stay tuned in the 2 o'clock hour for some nautical fun. We begin with music the composer originally called Songs to be Sung of a Summer Night on the Water. An arranger recast these wordless songs for string orchestra and titled them Aquarelles, watercolors. Here are 2 Aquarelles, music of Frederick Delius, arranged by Eric Fenby, performed by the Welsh National Opera Orchestra led by Sir Charles McCarris.

Music of Frederick Delius, that was Two Aquarelles, or Watercolors, with the Welsh National Opera Orchestra led by Sir Charles McCarris. It's music associated with visual art this afternoon because the East Lansing Art Festival is happening this weekend, today and tomorrow. elartfest.com for more information. And next we have music by a composer from down the road, forgive me, U of M. This is Michael Dougherty, and he wrote a symphonic fantasy on the art of Andy Warhol. Here's one of the movements from it. It's called Ludwig, and it refers to that portrait of Beethoven that Andy Warhol colored in. Here is Ludwig from 15, a symphonic fantasy on the art of Andy Warhol by Michael Dougherty with the Jackson Symphony Orchestra led by Matthew Aubin.

Some performances are so good they leave you speechless, but that one inspired people to cry out with their approval. That was Ludwig, one of the movements from 15, a symphonic fantasy on the art of Andy Warhol by University of Michigan faculty composer Michael Dougherty. We heard the Jackson Symphony Orchestra led by Matthew Aubin in that performance from March of 2023 at the Potter Center. I'm playing music associated with visual art this afternoon in honor of the East Lansing Art Festival going on today and tomorrow. This next piece, it actually relates more to music, but there's an association there. Franz Liszt wrote a piece called A la Chapelle Sixtine, at the Sistine Chapel, and it quotes Allegri's Miserere, that famous choral piece that was confined to the Sistine Chapel until, as the story goes, Mozart wrote it down from memory after hearing it there. There's also a bit of a reference in this piece to Mozart's Ave Verum Corpus. But I can't think of the Sistine Chapel without thinking of Michelangelo's famous paintings on the ceiling. But here's that music by Franz Liszt, A la Chapelle Sistine, with pianist Valerie Tryon.

The 90.5 Classical, music by Franz Liszt, that was à la Chapelle Sistine, at the Sistine Chapel. And he quotes two pieces in there in particular, choral pieces, Allegri's Miserere and Mozart's Ave Verum. And that's because of a story that may be apocryphal, but it's a fun one, that Allegri's Miserere was forbidden to be performed anywhere but the Sistine Chapel during Holy Week. Well, one year a young Mozart was there for a service and heard that piece and went and wrote it down from memory after hearing it just once. Not sure that's strictly true, but it is fun to think about. I'm Linda Carnahan. Thanks for joining me this afternoon. Music continues after this message about what I have lined up for you tomorrow. This week on The Fugue. As the Rialto Bridge spans the Grand Canal in Venice, Claudio Monteverdi connected the styles of the High Renaissance and early Baroque. We'll celebrate his music, plus works by Handel, Vivaldi, and Johann Jakob Froberger. I'm Linda Carnahan. Join me Sunday at noon on WKAR. Here's a waltz by Johann Strauss called The Artist's Life with the Chicago Symphony Orchestra led by Fritz Reiner.

The Artist's Life, a waltz by Johann Strauss Jr. with the Chicago Symphony Orchestra led by Fritz Reiner. I'm playing music associated with art this weekend in honor of the East Lansing Art Festival. It's happening today and tomorrow. And next we'll hear a piece by Jean-Philippe Rameau, his overture to the opera ballet Pygmalion. Now, Pygmalion was a Greek character who was a sculptor and fell in love with one of his works of art. Now, I trust that all the artists at the East Lansing Art Festival don't go to such extremes. But by the way, Pygmalion was also the name of a play by George Bernard Shaw that in turn was the basis for the film My Fair Lady. This music is going to sound a little different from the music from that film, though it is from the 18th century. This is the overture to Pygmalion by Jean-Philippe Rameau with Les Talents Lyriques, led by Christophe Grousset.

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0: The Overture to the Opera Ballet Pygmalion, music of Jean-Philippe Rameau, with Les Talents Lyriques, led by Christophe Rousset. I'm Linda Carnahan. Thanks for joining me for music this afternoon. Coming up after this, works by a composer who used cookies to attract people to classical music. And I tell you what, that would work on me.
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0: The composer Nkiru Okoye says on her website that she is a passionate advocate for community engagement, and she created a program called Cocktails, Cookies, and the Composer to introduce first-time concertgoers to classical music in welcoming settings. And I'm not a first-time concertgoer to classical music, but I would love to go and get some cookies. I think that's a great idea. We're going to hear two of her pieces by Nkiru Okoye. This is Dusk from African Sketches, performed by pianist Maria Thompson Corley, and then When Young Spring Comes with pianist Laura Downs.

Two pieces by Inkiro Okoye. First, we heard Dusk from African Sketches, played by pianist Maria Thompson Corley, and then When Young Spring Comes, performed by pianist Laura Downs. Inkiru Okoye was born in 1972 in New York. Her father is Nigerian, and she spent some time there as well. And tomorrow, the Mason Symphony Orchestra is performing a program that includes one of her pieces called Voices Shouting Out. Music of Inkiru Okoye on that program. Mason Symphony Orchestra tomorrow afternoon at 3 p.m. at McDonald Middle School. Well, coming up next, it's music by Mozart, a piece that he wrote because he met a talented oboist and wanted to show off what the oboe could do. This is his Quartet for Oboe and Strings, Kerschel 370, and it's performed here by oboist John Dee and the Tantalon Ensemble.

Music of Mozart there, the quartet in F for oboe and strings. We heard oboist John Dee and the Tantillon Ensemble. Mozart wrote that in 1781 for a virtuoso oboist he had met, Friedrich Rahm, from the Munich Orchestra. And that piece showed off some improvements that had been made to the oboe, specifically to extend its higher range than others had used before. I'm Linda Kernahan, and from Michigan State University, this is 90.5 WKAR-FM and WKAR-FM HD1 East Lansing, where today's programming is made possible in part from Sidney A. Mook, commemorating the founding of the MSU sailing team today in 1946. Well, there's quite a bit of music inspired by the water in general, and even by sailing in particular. So in honor of that day sponsor, I'm going to have an hour of music that is almost all related to sailing in this 2 o'clock hour, beginning with music by the English composer Ronald Binge. His piece Sailing By is used as the theme music for the shipping forecast on the BBC. It's something that is often the subject of parodies in culture of the UK. If you look up Stephen Fry shipping forecast, you'll find what I mean. There's a video of him there. The shipping forecast consists of an announcer very calmly announcing place names and conditions, and Stephen Fry does a lot of wry, witty things with that. But no Stephen Fry in this recording. This is just the music, Sailing By Ronald Binge. The New London Orchestra is led by Ronald Corp.

You can just imagine being out on calm waters with that music. That was Sailing by Ronald Binge, performed by the New London Orchestra, led by Ronald Corp. I was introduced to that piece by Jack Webb, who was one of our co-hosts for our first season of Community Classical. Our second season will be airing in September, so if you have submitted a playlist to us, don't worry, we're going to get to those. We haven't scheduled that second season quite yet, but I'm looking forward to it. Well, it's music in honor of sailing this hour because of our day sponsor, who mentioned the MSU Sailing Club and its founding on this day. And the sea chanty craze is something that I think has faded a little bit, but I can't help but think of that whole repertoire of music in connection with sailing. So we're going to hear some sea chanty-ish songs next. First, a Norfolk folk song, The Sailor and Young Nancy, and My Sweetheart's Like Venus, that arranged by Gustav Holst, a Welsh folk song. Those two will be sung by the Cambridge Singers, led by John Rutter. And then an English folk song, The Dark-Eyed Sailor, arranged by Vaughan Williams, with the Holst Singers, led by Stephen Layton.

Two nautical pieces with a planetary piece snuck in the middle. We heard the Norfolk folk song, The Sailor and Young Nancy, and then the Welsh folk song, My Sweetheart's Like Venus, that arranged by Gustav Holst, with the Cambridge Singers led by John Rutter. And then we heard the English folk song, The Dark-Eyed Sailor, arranged by Vaughan Williams, and performed by the Holst Singers led by Stephen Layton. Well, I am playing music related to sailing this hour because of our day sponsor, who mentioned the founding of the MSU Sailing Club on this day. And I know that MSU Sailing Club members would never engage in this kind of behavior, but I can't really leave the topic of sailing without playing this next song. It's the first of two English folk songs we'll hear, arranged by Edward Flower and performed by guitarist Sharon Isbin, The Drunken Sailor, and Wild Mountain Time.

0: Two English folk songs arranged by Edward Flower and performed by guitarist Sharon Isbin. We heard The Drunken Sailor and Wild Mountain Time. And I'm playing nautical music this hour in honor of the MSU Sailing Club that was founded on this day, as was mentioned in our day sponsor at the top of the hour. My choice of The Drunken Sailor is no reflection on the members of the MSU Sailing Club. Just can't help thinking of it when you think of sailing. It's such a fun melody, too. Well, we're going to have some more nautical music coming up after this.
1: 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On the next CSO broadcast, Rocklin plays or conducts music by Mozart, Beethoven, and Tchaikovsky. That's next time with the CSO. I'm Lisa Simeone.
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0: Now, I don't like to play favorites among composers, but if I had to name the composer who was the best at depicting water in his music, Claude Debussy would definitely be in the running. And so I think it's a bit ironic that in writing this next piece, he said he was inspired not by his own experience of the sea, I think he'd only been to the seashore as a child, but he was inspired by a painting of the sea. Here is Claude Debussy's tone poem La Mer, or The Sea, with the Detroit Symphony Orchestra led by Naimi Yerby.

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On 90.5 Classical, music by Claude Debussy, his tone poem La Mer, the Sea. And we heard the Detroit Symphony Orchestra led by Naimi Järvi. I'm playing nautical-related music this hour in honor of our day's sponsor, who mentioned the MSU Sailing Club that was founded on this day in 1946. And this next example of sailing-related music is quite spectacular. Some excerpts from

the Hamburg Admiralty Music by George Philipp Telemann. And that was a secular oratorio that he wrote in honor of the 100th anniversary of Hamburg's Admiralty. We'll hear the overture and then two choruses. The first is O All Surpassing Subject, and the second is the Chorus of Nymphs and Tritons, music of George Philipp Telemann with the Alsfield Vocal Ensemble and Bremen Baroque Orchestra led by Wolfgang Haubich.

0: Music that George Philipp Telemann wrote for the 100th anniversary of the Hamburg Admiralty. And I'm playing it in honor of the anniversary of the founding of the MSU Sailing Club. That was excerpts from Hamburg Admiralty music, the overture, and two choruses, O All-Surpassing Subject and Chorus of the Nymphs and Tritons. We heard the Alsfeld Vocal Ensemble and Bremen Baroque Orchestra led by Wolfgang Helbich. I'm Linda Kernahan. I have one more nautical piece to share with you this hour after this.
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0: And to round out this hour of sailing-themed music, in honor of our day sponsor at the top of the hour that mentioned the founding of the MSU Sailing Club on this day in 1946, this is the overture to The Sailor Lad by Franz von Suppe, with the Slovak State Philharmonic led by Alfred Walter.

The Overture to the Sailor Lad by Franz von Suppe with the Slovak State Orchestra led by Alfred Walter. I'm Linda Kernahan, and from Michigan State University, this is 90.5 WKAR-FM and WKAR-FM HD1 East Lansing, where today's programming is made possible in part by a contribution from John and Lisa Lewitsky in celebration of their 39th wedding anniversary. Well, if you've spent much time in Grand Rapids, you might be familiar with a public sculpture that locals just call the Calder. That's the artist, Alexander Calder, who created it. Its official name is the Grande Vitesse, Great Swiftness, referring to, well, the name of the city, Grand Rapids. And it's big and red and has some interesting curved lines. Well, here we're going to hear a piece of music that was commissioned by the city of Grand Rapids for the unveiling of this sculpture. And this is music by Aaron Copland. It's inaugural fanfare with members of the London Philharmonic led by Jorge Mester.

inaugural fanfare, music of Aaron Copland, commissioned by the City of Grand Rapids for the unveiling of Alexander Calder's La Grande Vitesse, the Great Swiftness, which locals now just call the Calder. It's a public sculpture. We heard members of the London Philharmonic there, led by Jorge Mester. And I'm playing music this afternoon associated with visual art in honor of the East Lansing Art Festival that's happening today and tomorrow. More art-related music in a little bit, but first, a concerto for violin and orchestra, Opus 3, Number 3, by Maddalena Laura Lombardini, with Stefano Montanari, violinist and conductor, with the Arion Baroque Ensemble.

0: The Violin Concerto, Opus 3, Number 3, by Maddalena Laura Lambardini. She lived from 1745 to 1818. We heard violinist and conductor Stefano Montanari with the Arion Baroque Ensemble. We're going to have some more art-related music in a moment, but first a slight change of mood for a second, because I'd like to share with you what Mike Stratton has in store for you this evening.
1: 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I'm Michael Stratton. 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
0: I've been behind the scenes producing that show for a while now, and it's been really interesting to learn about just the hugely wide variety there is within the category we call jazz. Well, more music about visual art because of the East Lansing Art Festival happening this weekend. Two pieces by the American composer Dan Locklear, and it's from a set called Rinalda Reflections. He was inspired by a few paintings from a museum called Rinalda House in Winston-Salem. We're going to hear two of these, Fantasy in the Woods, which is inspired by the old hunting grounds by Worthington Whitridge, and Song to the Wind, inspired by the painting The Spirit of the Storm by Elliot Dangerfield. Two pieces from Rinalda Reflections by Dan Locklear, with flutist Melissa Suhr, cellist Stephen Estes, and pianist Robert Brewer.

Two movements from Renauda Reflections by Dan Locklear. That was music inspired by paintings in Winston-Salem's Museum Renauda House. The Old Hunting Grounds by Worthington Whitridge inspired the movement Fantasy in the Woods that we heard first there. And The Spirit of the Storm by Elliot Dangerfield inspired Songs to the Wind. That music of Don Locklear played by flutist Melissa Suhr, cellist Steve Estes, and pianist Robert Brewer. I'm playing art-related music this afternoon in honor of the East Lansing Art Festival. And if you think of architecture as art, then this next piece qualifies because it was written for the particular architecture of the Basilica of San Marco in Venice, where the choir is split into two groups across from each other, creating the original surround sound. Here are three pieces by Giovanni Gabrielli with the London Symphony Orchestra Brass, led by Eric Kreese.

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0: Some Venetian polychoral music for brass by Giovanni Gabrieli, a sonata and two canzone, performed by the London Symphony Orchestra Brass, led by Eric Kreese. I'm Linda Kernahan, and music continues after this.
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0: The East Lansing Art Festival is happening this weekend, and so I decided to play music related to visual art today. There's more music about painting than there is about sculpture, but this next piece is about a sculptor. This is the overture to Benvenuto Cellini by Ettore Berlioz with the French National Orchestra led by Charles Munch.

What better ensemble than the French National Orchestra to play music of Hector Berlioz? That was the overture to Benvenuto Cellini, and the French National Orchestra was led by Charles Munch. I'm Linda Kernahan, and from Michigan State University, this is 90.5 WKAR-FM and WKAR-FM HD1 East Lansing. I'm playing music inspired by visual art this afternoon. This next piece, when I first saw the title, I thought, well, it must be inspired by science. But it is in fact inspired by a sculpture. It's called Double Helix, and it's inspired by the sculpture of the same name by Susan Hawkins. This is music by Jenny Brandon, and it's performed here by bassoonist Kristen Schillinger and pianist Jed Moss.

0: Double Helix by Jenny Brandon, performed by the bassoonist who commissioned the piece, Kristen Schillinger, joined there by Jed Moss. And the piece takes its inspiration from a sculpture of that same name, Double Helix, by the sculptor Susan Hawkins of Long Beach, California. Jenny Brandon has a photo of the sculpture on her website to accompany her notes to the piece. The photo shows two figures that, as she says, are sort of dancing around each other in a double helix-like shape, but never touching. It's pretty cool. Double Helix by Jenny Brandon. Well, I'm Linda Kernahan, and coming up after this, it's the mother of all pieces about visual art. Stay with me.
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0: Jamie Paisley and I have really enjoyed trading off co-hosting duties with members of our listening community. We're going to be producing our second season of Community Classical that'll begin airing in September. 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You'll find a form there. And if you have submitted ideas and haven't heard back from us, don't worry. We haven't started scheduling that second season yet, but we'll tackle that at some point during the summer. I'm playing music related to visual art this afternoon in honor of the East Lansing Art Festival that's happening this weekend. And, well, I pretty much have to play this next piece in that case. Pictures at an Exhibition by Modest Mussorgsky. Here it is with the Jackson Symphony Orchestra led by Matthew Aubin.

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0: That performance from March of 2023 at the Potter Center in Jackson. That was the Jackson Symphony Orchestra, led by Matthew Aubin, in Pictures at an Exhibition by Modest Mussorgsky. Part of an afternoon of music here related to visual art in honor of the East Lansing Art Festival. I have one more bit of music that fits that bill coming up after this.
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0: Fanny Mendelssohn lived during a time when it just sort of wasn't done for women to publish the music that they had written, even though there were plenty of women writing music. So she only published a little bit of hers. But she did have a supportive husband. He was a visual artist, and I don't know if he supported her publishing or not, but he at least supported her art because they collaborated on this next piece that we'll hear some excerpts from. So Fanny Mendelssohn wrote a cycle of pieces called Das Jahr, or The Year, with a piece for every month of the year. And in her autograph score, her husband did a sketch for each month of the year. He was a visual artist. And I'm playing music related to visual art this afternoon in honor of the East Lansing Art Festival. By the way, at the website henselpushers.org, you can find photos of that manuscript with those charming illustrations for each month of the year. But right now, we'll hear April and May from Das Jahr by Fanny Mendelssohn, performed by pianist Sarah Rothenberg.

0: Music by Fanny Mendelssohn from her cycle Das Jahr, The Year, we heard April and May, performed by pianist Sarah Rothenberg. And that cycle in her manuscript copy was illustrated by her husband, Wilhelm Hensel. Charming little illustrations for each month of the year. And you can see photos of those on a website called henselpushers.org. If you go on there and search for Das Jahr, DASJAHR, you have to scroll all the way to the bottom of the page to see it, but they're kind of cute. I'm Linda Kernahan, and from Michigan State University, this is 90.5 WKAR-FM and WKAR-FM HD1 East Lansing. Thanks so much for spending part of your Saturday with me. I'll be back here again at noon tomorrow with The Fugue, an hour of early and Baroque music. 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It's 5 o'clock.
1: Fairy tales aren't all sweetness and light. On the contrary, they can scare you silly. That's how I felt about Hansel and Gretel when I was a little kid. The idea of putting children in an oven, well, I have always found horrific. That said, Engelbert Humperdinck found a great way to take this fairy tale by the Brothers Grimm and turn it into an absolutely charming stage work. I'm Mindy Rattner, the overture to Hansel and Gretel on the way on your Classical Discoveries. Now here's one that's pretty scary. It's a piece by Franz Schubert called Der Erlkönig, arranged by Franz Liszt and played by Valerie Tryon.

0: The overture to Engelbert Humperdinck's first work for the stage and biggest success, really, Hansel and Gretel. André Previn conducted the London Symphony Orchestra.
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0: Till Eulenspiegel's Merry Pranks. It's music by Richard Strauss. Gustavo Dudamel conducted the Berlin Philharmonic.
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0: Ooh, the Queen of the Night is really mad and she really wants Sarastro to die. That was Der Höllerache, the Queen of the Night aria from Magic Flute Act 2, music by Mozart, Nathalie Desai, with Louis Langres conducting the orchestra of the Age of Enlightenment. She was really scary. And before that, Der Vogelfänger bin ich ja, also from Magic Flute, but Act 1, flutist Wolfgang Schulz with oboist Hans-Jürg Schellenberger on Your Classical Discoveries.
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0: maybe the legend there is that Camille Saint-Saëns didn't want anybody to hear this piece that he wrote with tongue firmly planted in cheek, and it became one of his best-loved pieces, Carnival of the Animals. Pianist Michael Rudy and Simon Barto with Michel Plasson and the Orchestra of Toulouse.
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0: The Sorcerer's Apprentice by Paul Dukas. Kent Nagano conducted the Montreal Symphony.
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0: folks in Vienna were really bummed out. There had been a defeat of the Austro-Hungarian military in some battle or other, and the mood in Vienna was not good. And so Johann Strauss Jr., this is back in 1866, to raise the spirits of the people, he wrote the piece we just heard, the Fairy Tales Waltz, which was premiered at a benefit concert in Vienna to raise spirits and just make people happy again. Alfred Eschwe conducted the Czechoslovak Radio Symphony Orchestra. Some more fairy tale music on the way.
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0: Robert Schumann writing for the same combination of instruments as Mozart in his Kegelstadt trio. This was Märchener Zählungen, or Fairy Tales, by Robert Schumann. Pianist Bernadine Blaha with violist Rivka Golani and clarinetist Joaquin Valdepeñas.
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I'm grateful that WKAR sustainers have made it possible for me to share the music I love with you for more than 30 years. 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

0: Renee Fleming singing Rusalka's Song to the Moon. 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